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I'm a country boy, I got a four-wheel drive. 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
8: I'm 7 News meteorologist Nicole Collins. We continue to track passing showers and storms as we work our way through the rest of your Sunday evening, all thanks to a cold front passing over. That moves out of our area, so that means drier conditions through your Sunday night and slightly cooler temperatures. Overnight lows are dropping down near 70 degrees. Still a warm day around for your Monday with afternoon highs topping off into the upper 80s. Mostly cloudy skies.
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3: Seven News meteorologist Nicole Collins. We continue to track passing showers and storms as we work our way through the rest of your Sunday evening, all thanks to a cold front passing over. That moves out of our area, so that means drier conditions through your Sunday night and slightly cooler temperatures. Overnight lows are dropping down near 70 degrees. Still a warm day around for your Monday with afternoon highs topping off into the upper 80s. Mostly cloudy skies.
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Here's a song I wrote on a plane between Dallas and Austin. Going to El Paso. Whoops. Now this is what gave us the idea to come down here. This is a song about a guy that probably did as much for our kind of music as anybody. Well, the honky tonks in Texas were fine.

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3: 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We'll be right back.
4: I'm 7 News meteorologist Nicole Collins. We continue to track passing showers and storms as we work our way through the rest of your Sunday evening, all thanks to a cold front passing over. That moves out of our area, so that means drier conditions through your Sunday night and slightly cooler temperatures. Overnight lows are dropping down near 70 degrees. Still a warm day around for your Monday with afternoon highs topping off into the upper 80s. Mostly cloudy skies, but we should...

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5: I'm 7 News meteorologist Nicole Collins. We continue to track passing showers and storms as we work our way through the rest of your Sunday evening, all thanks to a cold front passing over. That moves out of our area, so that means drier conditions through your Sunday night and slightly cooler temperatures. Overnight lows are dropping down near 70 degrees. Still a warm day around for your Monday, with afternoon highs topping off into the upper 80s. Mostly cloudy skies. We should...

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4: I'm 7 News meteorologist Nicole Collins. We continue to track passing showers and storms as we work our way through the rest of your Sunday evening, all thanks to a cold front passing over. That moves out of our area, so that means drier conditions through your Sunday night and slightly cooler temperatures. Overnight lows are dropping down near 70 degrees. Still a warm day around for your Monday with afternoon highs topping off into the upper 80s. Mostly cloudy skies, but we should stay dry.

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4: I'm 7 News meteorologist Nicole Collins. We continue to track passing showers and storms as we work our way through the rest of your Sunday evening, all thanks to a cold front passing over. That moves out of our area, so that means drier conditions through your Sunday night and slightly cooler temperatures. Overnight lows are dropping down near 70 degrees. Still a warm day around for your Monday, with afternoon highs topping off into the upper 80s. Mostly cloudy skies, but we should stay dry.

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2: I'm 7 News meteorologist Nicole Collins. We continue to track passing showers and storms as we work our way through the rest of your Sunday evening, all thanks to a cold front passing over. That moves out of our area, so that means drier conditions through your Sunday night and slightly cooler temperatures. Overnight lows are dropping down near 70 degrees. Still a warm day around for your Monday, with afternoon highs topping off into the upper 80s. Mostly cloudy skies, but we should

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4: 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We'll be right back.
5: A little less humid than what we had over the weekend. We're still very warm, though. Look for high temperatures in the upper 80s with some sunshine. A few clouds building in the afternoon. And that'll set us up for a few clouds around overnight. We're dry, though. Look for lows in the mid-60s. A little cooler on Tuesday. Partly sunny, highs in the lower 80s. There'll be a slight chance of a couple showers late Tuesday and into Tuesday evening. That's your 7 weather forecast. I'm meteorologist Dan Bickford.

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I'm Benji Greason. Be with you till 10 o'clock this morning. Lacey Yates joins us in the 8 o'clock hour. Going to have us a good time today. Stick around, hang out with us if you will. Right now, it is 6 minutes after 6 a.m., 70 degrees outside your window. Good morning, everybody. 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That's just off the square, downtown Abbeville. It's 70 right now. We will hit 87 for a high today, all sunshine, and a beautiful day ahead of us here, just a slight breeze. A little bit of relief from that 100-plus temperatures we saw over the weekend. 80 on Tuesdays. The cold front continues to push through. And Wednesday is going to bring maybe some showers, late afternoon showers. 40% there. We'll be in the upper 80s. Upper 80s Thursday with even better chance. Thursday, Friday is our best chance for rain, it looks like. Between 60 and 70% there. Mid-80s again coming up Saturday, and it looks like we'll wrap up the weekend. Sunshine and highs near 90 again. So looks like sunshine today and tomorrow. A little bit cooler tomorrow. 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They got their brand new s'mores latte there. Rich chocolate, toasted marshmallow, graham cracker flavor. 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Or you could cool off with one of their new Red Bull infusions. 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Your perfect summer energy boost. So from your first stop in the morning to that much-needed pick-me-up in the afternoon, Scooters has a flavor that feels just right. Scooters Coffee. Amazing people, amazing. Amazing people, amazingly fat. Amazing. Good grief. I'll get it out in a minute. Good morning, right? Let's try that one more time. Scooter's Coffee, amazing people, amazing drinks, amazingly fast. And for some reason, amazingly hard for me to say this morning. Goodness. We got birthdays on the list here today. If you've got a family, friend, or loved one with a birthday today, we'd love to know about it. Just give us a call. 366-0929 is the number. Of course, you can always shoot a message to our Facebook page, Southern Fried Morning Show on Facebook. Or you can text us on the Janet Davis Tax Service Southern Fried text line. That number, 262-864-0929. We'll get those names read out over the air and get your name in the drawing for that birthday cookie cake and a $25 sports break gift card. We'll be giving all that away coming up on Friday's show. Big happy birthday today, June 15th, Sherry Scott. Casey Greer, happy birthday. Mikey Morris, happy birthday to you. Amy Wilson, Alyssa Ashley, happy birthday. And Courtney Smith, hope you have a wonderful birthday today. Famous birthdays, Waylon Jennings. Waylon Jennings, one of the all-time greats, born on this day, 1937. Courtney Cox, actress Courtney Cox, 62 years old today. And Neil Patrick Harris, a lot of us remember him right out of the gates there with Doogie Howser. He's 53 years old today. So get your birthdays and anniversaries, all your song requests right here at 366-0929. All right, let's jump back into some more music. We'll start this hour off with George Straits.

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6: Cooler and a little less humid than what we had over the weekend. We're still very warm, though. Look for high temperatures in the upper 80s with some sunshine. A few clouds building in the afternoon. And that'll set us up for a few clouds around overnight. We're dry, though. Look for lows in the mid-60s. A little cooler on Tuesday. Partly sunny, highs in the lower 80s. There'll be a slight chance of a couple showers late Tuesday and into Tuesday evening. That's your 7 weather forecast. I'm meteorologist Dan Bickford.
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I'm Benji Greason, be with you till 10 o'clock this morning. Lacey Yates joins us in the 8 o'clock hour. Going to have us a good time today. Stick around, hang out with us if you will. Right now, 8 minutes after 7 a.m., it is 70 degrees outside your window. Good morning, everybody. 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That's just off the square, downtown Abbeville. 70 right now, hit 87 for a high today. All sunshine, beautiful day ahead of us. Lower humidity today, so it's not going to feel like, 105 like it did all weekend long. A little cooler tomorrow. We'll be right around 80 for a high. We'll see more sunshine tomorrow's Tuesday. Wednesday, back in the upper 80s, and we got just a slight chance of a late afternoon shower, possible thunderstorm. Those chances get higher as we get toward the weekend. Thursday, Friday, looks like our best chance for rain in the afternoons. And then just a slight chance Saturday, and it looks like we'll wrap up the weekend with more sunshine and highs near 90. So looks like latter half of the week will be our best chance for rain, and we should have some nice days today, and at least today and tomorrow. 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That's Southern Fraud Morning Show on Facebook. Or you can text us on the Janet Davis Tax Service Southern Fraud text line. That number, 262-864-0929. We'll get those names read out over the air and get your name in the drawing for that birthday cookie cake. And a $25 Sports Break gift card. We'll be giving all that away coming up on Friday's show. Big happy birthday today, Sherry Scott. Casey Greer, happy birthday to you. Mikey Morris, happy birthday. Amy Wilson, Alyssa Ashley, happy birthday to you. And Courtney Smith, hope you have a wonderful birthday today as well. Famous birthdays, Waylon Jennings, one of the all-time greats, born on this day, 1937. Courtney Cox, you remember her, is Monica from Friends, 62 years old today. And Neil Patrick Harris, Doogie Howser, and a million other roles he's played over the years. Neil Patrick Harris, 53 years old today. So get your birthdays and anniversaries, all your song requests right here, 366-0929. All right, back into some more music. We'll start this hour off with John Anderson. Here's Swingin'.

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8: Cooler and a little less humid than what we had over the weekend. We're still very warm, though. Look for high temperatures in the upper 80s with some sunshine. A few clouds building in the afternoon. And that'll set us up for a few clouds around overnight. We're dry, though. Look for lows in the mid-60s. A little cooler on Tuesday. Partly sunny, highs in the lower 80s. There'll be a slight chance of a couple showers late Tuesday and into Tuesday evening. That's your 7 weather forecast. I'm meteorologist Dan Bickford.
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How can I be there when I need to be here? We just have to sit back and trust that God has us. So I want to declare this over you today. I am a faithful steward, not an anxious owner. God is directing my steps, blessing the work of my hands, and opening the doors that no man can shut. I will lead with integrity, serve with excellence, trust His plan over my own. My business exists to glorify God, impact people, and create a lasting kingdom influence. This week, I choose faith over fear and obedience over comfort. 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God's got us. That's today's daily devotion.

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0: 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I'm Benji Greason, be with you till 10 o'clock this morning. Lacey Yates joins us in the 8 o'clock hour. Going to have us a good time today. Stick around, hang out with us if you will. Right now, 7:58 a.m., time for your Southern Fraud Sports Report, brought to you by Sports Break, home of the best meat and three lunch in the Lakelands. 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For good friends, good food, good times, is Sports Break. Braves lose the series to the Mets. They dropped 2 out of 3. They lost 7-5 Friday. They did pick up a win Saturday, 3-1, and then lost in the matinee, 8-1 yesterday. Bryce Elder was ran off after just 4 innings. Braves still 8 games up. They still have an 8-game lead in the NL East, and they really need some to stay healthy here. Spencer Strider's heading over to the injured list after his start with right arm soreness. Still waiting on Drake Baldwin to come back off the DL. Looks like Sean Murphy's going to be there for a while as well. So trade deadline's coming up in next month. So we're going to see if the Braves try to make any move to place any of these players or not, but Braves lose the series 2 out of 3 to the Mets in New York over the weekend. Braves are off today as they'll be traveling back home to take on the Giants Tuesday, Wednesday, Thursday. Other major league scores from yesterday: the Marlins 4-2 over the Pirates, Nationals beat the Mariners 10-1, Padres get a 5-2 win over the Orioles, and the Yankees beat the Blue Jays 8-3. Diamondbacks get a 5-3 win over the Reds. Brewers shut out the Phillies 4-0. White Sox 6-4 over the Dodgers. The Twins with a 5-4 win over the Cardinals. The Royals shut out the Astros 4-0. The Rockies beat the A's yesterday. Check this out, 23-9. The Rockies set a new franchise record for runs scored in a single game. 23 runs for the Rockies. They scored 2 in the first, 3 in the second, 3 in the 4th, 6 in the 5th, 4 in the 7th, 5 in the 8th, 23 runs, 24 hits. My goodness, the Rockies exploded. The Giants 5-1 over the Cubs. The Rays beat the Angels 8-3. The Rangers with a 6-4 win over the Red Sox. Tigers and Guardians were postponed due to weather. RBC Canadian Open wrapped up yesterday. Bud Cauley fires seven final round birdies en route to a 5-under 65 and a 2-shot victory. The RBC Canadian Open, Bud Cauley, 36-year-old, his first win on the PGA Tour, coming in his 239th start. He outlasted Matt Fitzpatrick, who was putting some pressure on, and Victor Hovland right there as well. They finished 15 and 14 under respectively. Denny Hamlin comes away with his third straight win yesterday at Pocono, the Great American Getaway 400. Tyler Reddick finished second, but Hamlin has now closed the gap. He's only 19 points behind Tyler Reddick for the FedEx Cup points chase this year. Nobody thought they'd catch Reddick after he won the first three races of the season, jumped out to a huge lead, but look at here. Here's Denny Hamlin. Who's won his third straight race there. So Denny Hamlin comes away with the win there. Reddick finishes second. William Byron was third. Nemechek comes in at fourth. Kyle Larson is fifth. Jones, Buescher, Chastain, Gibbs, and Blaney round out the top 10. UFC 250 was on the south lawn of the White House. I don't know if you got to see any of that spectacle, but it was a really cool night. Huge flyover. The whole, they did, like I said, they just put a whole spectacle together, and it was really neat to see. Also, Saturday we crowned a new NBA champion. New York Knicks come away with a 94-90 win over San Antonio. in San Antonio. Knicks win the series 4-1 and claim an NBA title there. Jalen Brunson was amazing there in that series clinching win. 45 points, 3 rebounds, 3 assists, 2 steals for Jalen Brunson in that series. So the Knicks come away with a win 94-90, and then they they just proceeded to tear up downtown New York. NHL Stanley Cup Finals. The Carolina Hurricanes are your new Stanley Cup champs. They beat Las Vegas 3-0 in Vegas yesterday. So they win that series 4-2. And, Carolina Hurricanes. Stanley Cup coming to Raleigh, North Carolina. How about that? Braves are off today. Like I said, travel day for them. Do have a full slate of Major League Baseball games. And World Cup and College World Series action going on today. World Cup will start at noon today. Spain and Cabo Verde. Belgium and Egypt at 3 o'clock. Saudi Arabia and Uruguay at 6 p.m. Iran and New Zealand at 9 p.m. College World Series elimination game, 2 o'clock today. Texas and Alabama. And here in the double elimination round, I guess you'd call it, at 7 o'clock is Georgia and Oklahoma. So College World Series is on the way. United States going back to the World Cup. They did win their game on Friday, 4-1 over Paraguay. And they will play Friday. And I'm not 100% sure. Australia, yeah. They will play Australia on Friday. That will be at 3 p.m. So there you go. There's your Southern Fried Sports Report brought to you by Sports Break. For good friends, good food, and good times is Sports Break. All right, let's jump out. Let you hear a quick word from our sponsors. We'll be right back with more. 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

0: 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I'm Benji Grease and be with you till 10 o'clock this morning. Lacey Yates will join us here in just a few. Going to have us a good time today. Stick around, hang out with us if you will. 10 minutes after 8 a.m., it is 70 degrees outside your window. Good morning, everybody. 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That's just off the square, downtown Abbeville. 70 outside right now. We will hit 87 for a high today. Mostly sunny throughout the day today. Just a slight breeze, 5 to 10 miles an hour. Might see some clouds roll in overnight tonight, but no real rain expected today. We're going to drop way down temperature-wise for tomorrow. We'll be around 80. Could be 78, 80 degrees for our high tomorrow, which is... That's a welcome sight after that scorcher of a weekend that we had. But it's just going to last for a day because we'll be back in the upper 80s Wednesday. Our best chance for rain looks like Thursday into Friday. We'll stay in the mid to upper 80s there. And then this weekend's looking pretty nice. Upper 80s and sunshine Saturday and Sunday. 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
1: Good.
0: Yeah, I mean, it could. I guess it could. Groucho's Deli in Greenwood, fresh, local, and legendary. 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Just give us a call. 366-0929 is the number. You can also shoot a message to our Facebook page, Southern Fried Morning Show on Facebook, or you can text us on the Janet Davis Tax Service Southern Fried text line, that number 262-864-0929. We'll get those names read out over the air and get your name in the drawing for that birthday cookie cake and a $25 sports break gift card. We'll be giving all that away coming up on Friday's show. Happy birthday today, June 15th. Sherry Scott, Casey Greer, happy birthday. Mikey Morris, Amy Wilson, happy birthday. Alyssa Ashley, hope you have a wonderful birthday today. Courtney Smith, happy birthday to you. And Cadence McCord is 13 years old today.
1: Wow.
0: Teenager. My goodness. How about that? Happy birthday, Cadence McCord. Famous birthdays today. One of the all-time greats, Waylon Jennings, born on this day, 1937. Courtney Cox. Of course, she was Monica on Friends and a bunch of other roles. But Courtney Cox is 62 years old today. And Neil Patrick Harris. I remember him first as Doogie Howser. A million other roles since then, but Neil Patrick Harris, 53 years old today. Let's get your birthdays in, anniversaries, all your song requests right here, 366-0929. Good morning, Ms. Yates. How are you?
1: I'm good. How are you?
0: I'm wonderful.
1: Good.
0: I am wonderful. Very busy weekend. Hot. I mean hot.
1: Yes.
0: Saturday we went to Chapin for a softball tournament. The alarm clock rang at 4:30 a.m. About 7 minutes before the alarm went off, my bedroom door opened. And Biscuit, who was playing in the tournament that day, What time y'all getting up?
1: Oh my God.
0: Pacing the floor ready, buddy. She was ready to go.
1: Well, how'd he go?
0: She had to be there at 7:15. So anyway. Got there. Everything's good. Got everything all set up. It was hot. Oh, it was hot. They did good though. I guess made it to the semifinals. Game before the championship game. And yeah, played well. Got a lot to work on. They'll get it right though. This is a first year team. This is their first ever tournament.
1: Yeah.
0: So a lot of little.
1: They still got to learn each other.
0: A lot of little kinks to work out, but everybody played hard. It was 107 degrees.
1: Buh.
0: 107. We went through a case of Gatorade, a case of water, and a case of Propels. They ended up playing four games. So they literally played for like 5 hours in 107 degree heat. Had about an hour break. So it was basically two games back to back, hour break, two games back to back. By the last game, everybody was just
1: over it.
0: Oh man, they were dragging. They were dragging. But yeah, it was good. It was fun. They were asleep in the back seat pretty much before we got out of the Chapin city limits.
1: Yep.
0: So then, you know, yesterday was just basically a chill day. Was hoping to hang around the pool and stuff yesterday, and then the cloud come up.
1: Sure did.
0: Come up a cloud. It's fine with me. It meant NASCAR on TV and little nappy poo. Oh, man.
1: I spent a weekend cleaning.
0: That sounds like a fun time.
1: It was terrible, but needed to be done.
0: Yeah.
1: I had to redo. For whatever reason, I mean, I know I have two inside animals, but they don't have fleas. But my son's playroom was infested with fleas. See, I itch every time I say it. So after, over the course of a few days, after, I'm going to say every bit of six bombs, sprays, and all the vacuuming, and all the mopping, and all the vacuuming again, probably vacuumed that room every bit of 10 times and mopped every bit of 10 times because they hatch in the creases of the floor.
0: Mm. Yeah.
1: So that's where all the concentration had to be, was the floor.
0: Yeah.
1: So yesterday, and I mean, I took everything out of that room except for, when I moved the dresser, my back did a little tweak.
0: Oh.
1: So I'm like, okay, well, I can't move the bed. So I moved everything out except for the bed and just slid the bed over so I could vacuum and mop and then vacuum and mop and vacuum and mop. So closed the door and just went through while he was not paying attention and threw away.
0: Oh, no. Oh no.
1: Bunch of toys.
0: Are you whispering because he's listening?
1: Yeah. And then started putting it back together because it is flea free.
0: Well, that's good.
1: Yeah. So yeah, that's where we are. Okay. So that's what I did all day yesterday. So also I went to so because that room has been about four different types of room over the span of however long I've been there, I don't know, there's a bunch of holes in the wall, like
0: pictures and whatnot.
1: So I know I could have got, Nope. Spackled it. See, I want to say caulk again.
0: No, oh, yeah.
1: Could have spackled it, done that. Or, I went to the DG to buy us a two-sided tape because I'm just tired. I don't feel like measuring. And what I needed to hang up is so complicated. So I just went, I was like, I'm going to two-sided tape it up. Well, two-sided tape it up still didn't work. But what I was not expecting was pretty much everything is like on clearance there. A lot of things are on clearance.
0: Okay.
1: They had very, very good quality Spider-Man and Marvel canvases.
0: Okay.
1: On sale.
0: Mm-hmm.
1: So, like, a two-pack was, like, $6.
0: Yeah.
1: A two-pack of, like...
0: Spider-Man stuff.
1: Yeah.
0: Mm-hmm.
1: So, I was like, well, that's going to cover all the holes. And these are gorgeous. These are, like, really good pictures. And so...
0: Don't you love a good dollar store find?
1: Oh, my gosh, yes. So, now, you can't tell how many holes were in that wall.
0: We ain't gonna cover them up. Fix it. We're not gonna fix it. We're just gonna cover them up.
1: Yeah, but look how good that looks.
0: That looks really good.
1: Yeah.
0: All that's from the DG?
1: All that's from the DG. And.
0: How about that?
1: And. This one.
0: Looks really good.
1: Yeah, it's
0: the Avengers.
1: Yeah. It's all Marvel. Man, he was jacked when he saw that. It's Spider-Man! It's Iron Man! It's Captain America! So, yeah. So.
0: Well, I'm glad you got to stay in the air conditioner this weekend.
1: It was all day. And let me tell you, Saturday, because Friday I told everybody I cleaned half the house and that the kitchen was going to come next. Well, the kitchen was... Kitchen was like all day thing because that became a catch-all for all the other rooms.
0: Oh, yeah.
1: So, Saturday, I got my kitchen spotless. And I mean, it was one of those, you cross your arms and be like, man, look, I actually have a really nice kitchen because look at that.
0: Look, I can see everything.
1: And everything's so clean and just put up. Well, then, destroying the playroom, the kitchen then became the catch-all again, and our mom came over and I literally cried just because I'm like, I'm so tired. But got it all clean again, and by God, lit the candle. That meant it was done.
0: Oh yeah, when the candle's lit, you know it's everything. You know you can't touch nothing.
1: Nothing. Don't you dare touch a thing.
0: When that candle's burning, you can't touch nothing.
1: Uh-uh.
0: I've learned that lesson.
1: So, by God.
0: I got fussed at for lighting a candle too early one time.
1: Yeah.
0: So, now I ain't allowed to touch candles.
1: No.
0: I think that's the universal, the kitchen's done sign.
1: Kitchen's done. Yeah, any room that gets a candle, that means that's it's done. Don't touch it. Do not. Checkered. I double dog dare you.
0: Checkered flag is waved. We're done.
1: To be hungry. You're not allowed to be hungry.
0: You better go somewhere else and eat.
1: You can be thirsty because you better use those plastic cups. Oh, excuse me. Better use those plastic cups.
0: Yeah, well, I mean, now that you're done there, I mean, you just come on over to my house because we haven't been home to do any of that deep cleaning. Yeah. You know what I found out? And your whole deep cleaning thing made me think that, you know, my lawnmower still broke and my yard needs to be cut. So I got somebody coming to cut it today for me while I'm still working on the lawnmower. I did not realize how scammy their lawn services are on social media. I posted one little quick thing on Facebook.
1: I'm not local.
0: No. These are like AI bots.
1: Oh, yeah.
0: That read keywords and attack your post. I posted, literally, and I've erased it since then because of the scamminess.
1: Scammy, no scamming.
0: Oh, my gosh. I posted one time. I said, hey, who can come cut my grass this week? Send me a message.
1: Mm-hmm.
0: Within like 30 seconds, I had like 16 comments from lawn care companies, and I'm using air quotes. They were all fake.
1: Wow.
0: It won't let me message you. You message me. Message me. We'll set up a time. Hey, I'm right around the corner. I can come now. Message me. I mean, just boop, boop, boop, boop, boop, boop, boop, within seconds. And I was like, how in the world? I didn't realize grass cutting was so scammy on the Facebook.
1: I know, for real.
0: I don't know. So I don't know what kind of little virus they were trying to pass around. I don't know what kind of phishing scam that was. I don't know what kind of information they're trying to get, but just, you know, little buyer beware. If you post something about a service that you need and you get instantly 1,000 messages and none of them want to message you, they all want you to message them. It's a scam.
1: Mm-hmm.
0: It's not real. It's a what's called a phishing scam. They're fishing for your information somehow.
1: Right.
0: Why does the world got to be so complicated?
1: I don't know.
0: I'm just looking for somebody to knock down some weeds.
1: Also today, I'm really excited about and nervous as all get out. Not because of what's happening. So, all right, I'll just say it and explain my feelings. So, my son starts swimming lessons today.
0: Ooh, that's going to be fun.
1: For somebody.
0: Hopefully him.
1: So it is obviously somebody we both know, trust.
0: Mm-hmm.
1: Obviously, I trust with my son's life.
0: Yeah.
1: Because, and I've said it before, I can't even count how many children swimming lessons, taught them how to swim over my years as a lifeguard. And then even some after. But I can't, I really have no idea. I mean, it's in the 30s, 40s, possible 50s, people I've taught to swim.
0: Yeah.
1: I cannot teach my own. I couldn't teach my daughter.
0: Yeah.
1: And I cannot teach my son. I feel like I know why. I feel like it's some deep-seated fear of my best friend passing away by drowning.
0: Mm-hmm.
1: So I think it has something to do with there, and it's a little trigger, and because when they panic, I panic.
0: Mm.
1: Now with them, anybody else, I'm calm with. Yeah. I mean, I jumped off of a pontoon to go help strangers off of a jet ski.
0: Yeah, that was fun.
1: But anyway, so I warned her today. I warned her last night, and I said, this is a mama's boy.
0: Mm.
1: He is attached to my hip. So if you can help me, I know that I cannot be there.
0: You just got to throw him out of the car when you get to the driveway and just peel off.
1: And I told her, I said, but I'll be in the driveway. I'll wait.
0: Yeah.
1: I guess it's 45 minutes. And I'm hoping for the best. But I'm excited because he needs to learn. And I apparently cannot teach him.
0: Yeah.
1: So I'm excited.
0: Man, he's going to be swimming like a fish by the end of this week.
1: I hope so.
0: That's going to be so fun.
1: And I remember my daughter was hating on me because I made her go to the same person for swimming lessons. She's like, I know how to swim. And I was like, you do, but you're not a strong swimmer. I need you to be a very strong swimmer.
0: Mm-hmm.
1: But one good thing about this person is they also teach CPR. Like, not CPR, but like as far as if somebody's drowning, here's what you do. You get them out, blah, blah, blah. And so it's very good. Lots of learning.
0: Mm-hmm.
1: I doubt she'll teach that to a 4-year-old.
0: No.
1: But it was good for like the older swimmers just to get... I just wanted my daughter to get stronger. And she did. I mean, it worked like a charm.
0: Yeah. I've always been a strong swimmer.
1: And I feel like we've talked about... I don't remember ever not knowing how to swim.
0: I don't either. I don't remember not swimming. I don't remember anybody teaching me to swim. I don't know how this came about.
1: I kind of think I might have wore swimmies one time.
0: I don't ever remember swimmies.
1: But I feel like they hurt my arm and I took them off and that was it.
0: I do remember one time being out at the lake and Dad just kind of threw me in. And swimming back to the boat wasn't the hard part. It was getting that croaker sack out from around my feet.
1: Stop.
0: That was the hardest part of all of it.
1: Stop. That would never have happened. It's not. Don't do that. Don't do that.
0: No. I do remember. This was probably 20 years ago. We were at Lake Secession and thought that the boat was anchored up, and it was not. And you know, turn around and look for your boat, and it's gone.
1: Yeah.
0: It's floating.
1: My boat.
0: It's a good little ways off, and then you realize, well, if I don't get this boat, it ain't gonna happen. So took off swimming. And got about, I mean, it felt like I'd swam for an hour, but it wasn't that long. I got about 30, 40 feet maybe from the boat, deep water. And here comes the DNR boat.
1: Now you show up.
0: Yeah, yeah. And tosses a little life preserver pillow out there beside me. And I'm like, bro, I mean, I'm here at this point. I mean,
1: yeah.
0: You could have gave me a ride, you know, 10 minutes ago.
1: Yeah.
0: Boat was recovered. Everybody was good, but good grief.
1: Took a minute.
0: Yeah. Swimming that far is, yeah, I was gassed.
1: Yes.
0: I was gassed.
1: Absolutely.
0: All right, let's jump out. We'll take our bottom of the hour break, and we'll be right back with Southern Fried Sports Report and more on the other side. Hang tight.
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2: cooler and a little less humid than what we had over the weekend. We're still very warm, though. Look for high temperatures in the upper 80s with some sunshine, a few clouds building in the afternoon, and that'll set us up for a few clouds around overnight. We're dry, though. Look for lows in the mid-60s. A little cooler on Tuesday, partly sunny, highs in the lower 80s. There'll be a slight chance of a couple showers late Tuesday and into Tuesday evening. That's your 7 weather forecast. I'm meteorologist Dan Baker.
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What's going on, mama? Something just dawned on me. I ain't been home in some months. Been chasing songs and women, making some bad decisions. God knows I'm drinking too much.

0: 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I'm Benji, that's Lacey. Good morning.
1: Good morning.
0: 8:57 a.m. here on this Monday morning. 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Hey, well, the Braves lose 2 out of 3 to the Mets. That's 2 series in a row. Braves just got to get healthy, man. Strider back on the IL. Right arm soreness.
1: Bruh!
0: Drake Baldwin is still on a minor league assignment. Sean Murphy's done. He's probably going to be traded.
1: Yeah, gotta let it go.
0: Hamstring issue for Acuña. I mean, it's just one thing after another. But so Braves lose 7-5 Friday. They win 3-1 Saturday, and they lose 8-1 yesterday. Bryce Elder got absolutely just beat up.
1: They didn't get swept, though.
0: No, they didn't get swept. And they still lead the NL East by 8 games. So,
1: yeah.
0: Still got a strong lead there. They're off today before they host the Giants at home this weekend. Not this week. Is that me? What the world? How about this? The Rockies beat the A's yesterday, 23-9.
1: Good grief.
0: Rockies set a new franchise record for runs scored in a single game. 23. Look, I really wish this Scotch tape commercial would quit playing on my on my app here. RBC Canadian Open, Bud Cauley fires 7 final round birdies. Shot 17 under, and it was his first ever win on the PGA Tour. First win in his 239th start.
1: Wow.
0: Yeah, about that. Congratulations, Bud Cauley, winning the RBC Canadian Open. NASCAR yesterday, Denny Hamlin wins his 3rd consecutive race. Gets the win there at Pocono. On Saturday, New York,
1: Marco.
0: The New York Pocono. Knicks win, they win the NBA championship 94-90 and win the series in 5 games over the Spurs. Win it in San Antonio, and hey, I wonder if they knew this was going to happen. After the Knicks won the championship, beat the Spurs Saturday night, it was in San Antonio, but that didn't dampen the mood in New York City. Fans flooded the streets, and, well, they started destroying stuff. Fires were set, vehicles were destroyed. 5 school buses that were hired to transport World Cup fans from MetLife Stadium, they were destroyed. 10 cops were injured. Dozens of people arrested. Huge fights. A teenager was shot. There was 4 stabbings.
1: My Lord.
0: Good grief. Come on, man. Come on, New York. It's crazy. But anyway, Knicks win the championship and, then destroy New York City. Jalen Brunson was the MVP of the finals there. He had 43 points in that last game. And the Knicks get their first championship in like 40-something years. So congratulations to the Knicks. Also, we handed out a Stanley Cup championship yesterday. Carolina Hurricanes, they beat Las Vegas Golden Knights 3-0 last night and win the Stanley Cup. The Stanley Cup is coming to Raleigh, North Carolina. Because when I think hockey,
1: I think coastals. I think the coastal area.
0: Yeah, I think Raleigh when I think hockey. Did you see any of UFC 250 on the South Lawn at the White House?
1: No.
0: Oh, my goodness. The flyover that happened. So, Zach Brown Band. He sang the national anthem.
1: Mm-hmm.
0: Standing in the center of the state or center of the ring. He's singing the national anthem. And then I've seen a million different reels or whatever. 13 fighter jets do a flyover in perfect, like V shape, almost in unison.
1: Synchronized.
0: Synchronized. It was awesome. I mean, absolutely awesome. And everything went over, seemed to go over really well there for UFC 250. Bunch of people there. Trump and Dana White walk out on the little balcony there overlooking at the White House during the national anthem. And of course, Trump saluting, and Dana White's got his hand over his heart and everything. And the smile on Dana White's face.
1: Yeah.
0: Was pure joy.
1: Absolutely.
0: He was like, I cannot believe that this little company that I've started.
1: Yeah.
0: Is now, I'm standing beside the President of the United States. We're fighting on the South Lawn at the White House.
1: Yeah, I mean, think what you want, whatever, you know, whoever you voted for, blah, blah, blah, blah, blah, blah, blah, blah, blah. But I guarantee you, if our company got recognized.
0: In a heartbeat.
1: We're there.
0: Yeah, it was pretty incredible. And then, look, the World Cup's going on. The United States wins. They play again Friday against Australia. That game's going to be in Seattle. Dan and Shay sang the national anthem before the United States opening match against Paraguay, right? And that was at SoFi Stadium in L.A. on Friday night. The performance was part of the U.S. opening ceremony festivities, and it took place right at 9 o'clock Friday night. Dan and Shay's national anthem is now top five all time ever.
1: Really?
0: Unbelievable.
1: Do you have it?
0: I do have it. Shall we listen?
1: Yeah.
0: Just a little bit? All right. We're going to let the national anthem take us out. Whitney Houston. Chris Stapleton.
1: Mm-hmm.
0: And there's a handful of others that could possibly. This is going to be one of them. You're going to put this one on the list. Flawless. Absolutely flawless. Harmonies, perfect. I mean.
1: Well, they should.
0: Beautiful, beautiful rendition. And they didn't overdo it. They didn't try to put a bunch of million runs in and out. You know what I'm saying? It was just wonderfully, wonderfully done. So we'll play this, and then we'll jump out and take a break and be right back. But here's Dan and Shay singing the national anthem to start off the FIFA World Cup right before the United States played on Friday night.

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1: Hi, this is Garth Brooks.
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0: 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I'm Benji. That's Lacey. Good morning.
1: Good morning.
0: 11 minutes after 9 a.m., 72 degrees outside your window. Good morning, everybody. 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
0: Yeah, you know me. 121 Washington Street. That's just off the square, downtown Abbeville. 72 right now. We'll hit 87 for a high today. All sunshine. Beautiful day ahead of us here. We'll drop down to about 80 for a high on Tuesday. Right back into the upper 80s Wednesday. It looks like Thursday, Friday might be our best chance for some late afternoon showers. 60% chance across Thursday and Friday. Saturday, upper 80s, sunshine most of the day, slight chance of a late afternoon shower. And then right for now, Sunday, 90 and sunny. 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Happy birthday again today, Sherry Scott, Casey Greer, happy birthday, Mikey Morris, Amy Wilson, Alyssa Ashley, happy birthday, Courtney Smith, Cadence McCord, 13 years old
1: That's
0: today.
1: Insane.
0: happy birthday to you. Famous birthdays, Waylon Jennings, born on this day, 1937. Courtney Cox is 62 years old today. Neil Patrick Harris, 53 years old today. Let's get your birthdays in, anniversaries, all your song requests right here at 366-0929.
1: Yeah.
0: We're still getting texts in and stuff about the national anthem.
1: People, beautiful, wasn't
0: yeah,
1: it?
0: Yeah, people were loving it. Yeah, that's good stuff. Good stuff. So, I was reading this today. Many young people these days may have actually met their great grandparents because
1: yes,
0: modern medicine can keep, you know, have kept people living longer.
1: My daughter has both of her great grandparents still alive.
0: Really?
1: Mm-hmm.
0: I met one. Mama Gip was my great grandma. She lived over in Winder, Georgia.
1: Winder?
0: Yep, and she was in her 90s when I was, you know, younger. But yeah, that's the only great grandparent I ever met. You ever meet a great grandparent?
1: No.
0: Yeah. So anyway, this is a new poll or whatever they put out. They're asking people if they met their great grandparents or not. Eight 8,000 people weighed in on this poll, and only 31% said they had met their great grandparents. I said millennials are most likely to have met their great grandparents. I wonder if that's I don't know. I would think that the older generations would have met their great grandparents more than the younger generations, like millennials or Gen Zs or alphas or whatever you call them now. Because, I mean, you know, way back in the day, generations were like 18 years apart. You know, yeah. They were having kids really young. And all that. So I don't know. Said they'd never met their great grandparents.
1: Not to call out, but my best friend's a grandparent. She's 40.
0: Yeah.
1: One.
0: Mm-hmm. Yeah.
1: So yes, her.
0: There's a good possibility she could see her great grandchildren.
1: Yeah.
0: Mm-hmm.
1: Yeah.
0: My great grandma was the one. The time you walked in the door, she wanted to feed you.
1: That's why all grandparents.
0: It didn't
1: are.
0: Matter. It didn't matter what. I mean, not like, hey, go get some candy or here's a butterscotch. I'm talking about
1: food.
0: Do you want fried chicken, mac and cheese, collard greens, corn bread, black eyed peas? You know what I'm saying?
1: Right. I
0: mean, she's, and you know. They also asked people, do you think you'll ever talk to somebody born in the 2100s? I mean, I guess if you're a newborn right now, maybe.
1: 2100.
0: Yeah, the year 2100. Dude, we're still like 74 years away from that.
1: Oh.
0: I'd be like 121.
1: That's not really on a bucket list.
0: Yeah, I mean, yeah. But people, they posed this question just to see what people would say. 9% of people said, yeah, oh, I'll meet somebody born in the 2100s.
1: My son will. All right?
0: Here's the crazy part. Here's the head scratcher. 8% of people that were older than 65 said yes. I don't think their math was mathing.
1: They not mathing.
0: But yeah, we're still 70. We're 74 years away from the year 2100.
1: Yeah, they definitely not mathing.
0: So they're not. They're not. Something ain't mathing. Their mathing ain't mathing on that. Anyway, just thought that was interesting. I wonder how many people met a great-grandparent or a great-great-grand. Any of our listeners, I want to chime in on this. Anybody met anybody older than your great-grandparents?
1: Well, a core memory for me was, so at the time, my daughter's great-grandparents lived in Las Vegas, but they've since moved closer. So she gets to see them a good bit now. But her great-grandmother is 100% Mexican.
0: Abuela.
1: Yeah, and that's what you call them, abuela and abuelo, mm-hmm. even though he's white.
0: Mm-hmm.
1: Yeah, even though he's a white man.
0: Mm-hmm.
1: Very, very serious. Marine.
0: Yeah.
1: Anyway, she is the cutest. She's just a little short, petite, just a little firecracker, and is so welcoming and just the sweetest person ever. But anyway, so my daughter was walking. Not talking that good, so I'm gonna say a little over one. But she was walking or whatever, and so abuela she always sang the song to her. It was in Spanish, obviously. Nobody had a clue what it meant, because I could say this because it's her family. Everybody married white folks, so the Spanish language kind of
0: dwindled out.
1: Yeah.
0: Yeah.
1: Anyway, so she would sit there and clap, get real fast, and that's something I will always remember, is her singing the song to my daughter, and my daughter shook her little booty, danced her heart out, and then she would say, again, and abuela would do it all day long. So, yeah, that's a core memory for me, because it was just, I mean... And I've told my daughter, I was like, this is part of your history. You need to learn more of your history, because
0: mm-hmm.
1: it's something very to be proud of.
0: Yeah.
1: Yeah.
0: So in this same kind of line here, according to data from last year, the baby boomers generation,
1: mm-hmm.
0: They were born between 1946 and 1964. Okay.
1: 1964.
0: That's your boomers, right? They currently hold 51% of the wealth in America. that one generation,
1: not the ones I know,
0: holds 51% of American wealth. That includes a mountain of real estate, stocks, pension benefits, private businesses, and other assets. They said just the baby boomer generation right now collectively is valued at $90 trillion.
1: Goodness.
0: So they say there's going to be a, quote, great wealth transfer coming. All generations pass away, right? I mean, it's just is what it is. That supposed exchange of is $124 trillion from older generations to the younger generations, and all that is expected to happen in the next 20 years. Older folks are living longer now, which is pushing back inheritance timelines, and they're also shelling out a lot more on assisted living and nursing homes and other forms of long term care. So that's not what this poll was particularly about. This poll is saying that 72% of Gen Zers, which is age 29 and younger, are still dependent on their parents.
1: It's age what?
0: 29 and younger.
1: Wow.
0: Check this out. 53% of millennials said they're still dependent on their parents. Here's the shocker for me. One-third of Gen Xers. One-third, 33%, age 45 to 61,
1: no,
0: are still dependent on their parents to some degree.
1: How?
0: I mean, I don't know. That was the shocker to me. One-third? One-third.
1: That's insane.
0: But they're talking about the great wealth transfer, and you know, if that money does trickle down, it's going to take longer, and it might end up being way less than anticipated based on, you know, wealth right now. There's some problems with our governments and the IRS that is not allowing money to trickle down, not allowing the real estate market to really boom, the big stuff. What do you call the tax if you sell something and you make way more than you paid for it? What's that tax called? It's not a luxury tax. It's a
1: gift?
0: Mm-mm.
1: I don't know.
0: Oh, what's that? That's going to drive me crazy now. But anyway, let's say you buy a house for... All right, so some of these older generations, they bought their house for $20,000, and now it's, you know, right, worth $700,000, right? They're never going to sell that house because you can't... You know, anyway, you're going to pay a whole bunch of taxes and stuff. And lose a lot of your equity in that house, so they're just staying put. So you got a big log jam. Yes, thank you, Texter. Capital gains tax.
1: Oh, yes.
0: Yes. Which is theft.
1: Right.
0: Absolute theft. It's ridiculous. And it's caused a lot of that is a log jam in the real estate market.
1: Man, I feel like we're really mathing on Monday.
0: Mm-hmm. Monday math time. But yeah, capital gains is what I was looking for. Thank y'all. But yeah, it's putting a stranglehold on a lot of stuff.
1: Yeah.
0: Your upper end houses are not moving because people are sitting there because they don't want to pay. They don't want to give half their money to the government.
1: Let's pretend that I was to sell the house that I'm in now.
0: Mm-hmm.
1: My interest rate right now is 4.5%.
0: Okay, well, you're never going to get that again.
1: It means I'm never leaving.
0: Never going to get that interest rate again.
1: Never. If I were to sell my house, and let's say, I mean, let's say I get what I asked for it, I would have to be extremely downsized,
0: mm-hmm.
1: and probably paying more than I am right now.
2: Correct.
1: Which blows my mind.
0: If you were to make $200,000 on the sale of your home, right? Let's say you bought your house. I'm just going to throw just general random numbers out there. Let's say you bought your house for $100,000. It's worth $300,000 and you sell it for $300,000. Then you just made $200,000 on that transaction. You're about to get taxed 25%. Now you owe them $50,000.
1: Yes.
0: Just for selling your house.
1: Yes.
0: That's why it's not happening.
1: No.
0: Your upper...
1: I don't understand. And help me out because it just blows my mind. How many houses are for sale, but how many people are building right now?
0: Yeah.
1: How are y'all building these houses? There's so many on the I don't know the road called. I don't know what the road's called, but it's like where you can go the back way towards Greenwood. There's literally like 4 to 5 houses,
0: mm-hmm.
1: and they kind of look like barn doors, but still, how are y'all doing this?
0: Mm-hmm. Yep. I get another text here talking about property tax. 1,000% agree with you. I think that as soon as your house is paid for, your property is paid for, there is no lien, there is mm-hmm. no nothing, it's yours. I shouldn't have to rent it forever.
1: Right.
0: Should not have to rent it forever.
1: It's yours.
0: And I also think that, you know, the homestead exemption thing happens when you turn 65. Okay, thanks for the little discount. I shouldn't have to pay property taxes anymore at 65.
1: Correct.
0: It's baloney. All that needs to be reworked.
1: Property tax, I mean, how old am I? 40. So that means he's going to be 80. So our dad's 80, almost 80, and still pays property taxes.
0: Yes. On a house that's been paid for 150 years.
1: And yeah.
0: Literally.
1: Literally.
0: Yeah.
1: And has been retired for 20.
0: Right.
1: Yeah. But still, every year, property tax.
0: Yeah. Look, I understand there's a purpose for taxes. If it's... if they're handled right, you need taxes for roads. You need taxes for
1: yes.
0: For public safety and all that kind of stuff. I understand that. That has to take place.
1: Right.
0: However, we're killing any chance for anybody in the middle class to ever have any sort of generational wealth. Killing it. Killing them.
1: I just got a text, and it brings me back to a conversation we had at some point. How you said that actually South Carolina is the most
0: fastest growing state in the country.
1: Correct.
0: Yeah.
1: Got a text that goes with that. It says if like a So anybody looking to own a home and raise a family, a house here in Carolinas. That we're like, what are you doing at 300,000, 400,000? Any place else would be 750,000, 800,000.
0: Oh, yeah,
1: so that's why everybody's relocating, and that's mm-hmm. that's another reason why we are booming right now.
0: Yeah,
1: but we're closed. Stay away.
0: the property taxes here compared to, let's just say, a really populous area like, I don't know, the DC area,
1: yeah.
0: or New Jersey,
1: mm-hmm.
0: or anywhere on California coast, it's way less here. Way less, like 50, 60, 70% less here.
1: Wow.
0: Like what I might pay, say, $2,000, just, you know, throwing a number out, that same piece of property, same house, same everything would be like, you know, $18,000-$20,000.
1: Yeah.
0: In these other areas. I mean, it's ridiculous. We need a complete overhaul. We got a logjam that's happening right now. You got people in the middle class that can't afford or can't move up because there are no properties there. They're not available because nobody's going to pay this tax.
1: Mm-mm.
0: Extra tax. It's like a crackhead coming to you. Hey, let me get another dollar.
1: Yeah.
0: You got a dollar? Let me get another dollar.
1: Yeah.
0: No.
1: Yeah.
0: I'm not giving you no more money.
1: What's the mortgage interest rates right now? Is it still in the
0: 7-8%?
1: Jesus Christ.
0: You know, you could take, so 5 years ago, 6 years ago, let's say pre-COVID, All right, 2019. Mm-hmm. You can still get a good interest rate at 3 to 4%.
1: Yeah.
0: All right, you take that exact same house. Let's say your mortgage.
1: That's literally my house. That's literally the house. Because I mean, yeah. We were there pre-COVID. Yeah, because we were locked down in COVID there. So, and I want to say our interest rate's 4.
0: Yeah.
1: Right at 4%.
0: Well, you take, say, a 4% interest rate in 2019, and let's say it's at $900 a month. Same exact house, same exact price, same exact everything. Right now, you're paying $2,000 a month.
1: Yes. That's impossible.
0: I don't understand how. Part of the agenda, man, and I ain't getting into no conspiracy theories or nothing. But
1: really, how is it? How are y'all building so many houses? How's so many houses getting built?
0: They are.
1: Is this people from not around here?
0: I was talking to a buddy of mine who's in the construction industry, and he's like, "We got so much work, we just don't. We can't.
1: Is it people not can't keep from up. Here?
0: Oh, no.
1: Well, I guess that's none of my business." But, I mean, I'm just curious, like.
0: Yeah, I don't know.
1: And I also don't know, you know, that I'm not up on any of the construction loans and stuff like that anymore. But, yeah.
0: The trend, but anyway, what kicked this whole conversation off is.
1: COVID screwed it all because lumber never went down. Mm-mm. All of the building supplies never went down.
0: Mm-hmm.
1: And I mean, literally, I don't know measurements or whatever, but a big piece of wood, plywood, whatever.
0: Yeah.
1: Name one of those things. Name like a big one.
0: Plywood.
1: Yeah.
0: Yeah.
1: Like a.
0: I don't know the size, like the actual measurement.
1: Yeah. But it used to be like under $10. Now it's like 30.
0: Mm-hmm.
1: I don't understand how people. I don't know how people are building houses.
0: Yeah,
1: blows my mind.
0: Yeah, but
1: I mean, if you are, how? Tell me, because I'm honest to God curious. Because literally on one road in Abbeville, there's literally 4 to 5 houses being built,
0: mm-hmm.
1: and they're spread out.
0: Dave
1: and they're beautiful.
0: Dave Ramsey's
1: so
0: got a really.
1: Congratulations to those people. If you're listening, your house is gorgeous. There's one I really want to tour because you did it right.
0: Yeah. You know, the days of just, you know, working hard and doing what you're supposed to do and, you know, just kind of, you know, putting some money back and all this.
1: It's impossible for a one income.
0: Oh, yeah.
1: It's impossible.
0: Yeah.
1: Absolutely impossible. You got to choose either you go pay your bills or you go be, or eat.
0: Yeah.
1: It's not both.
0: I saw a stat the other day that said, I'll try to quote this right. Married couple in their 50s that have been married for 20 or more years have 3.5 times the income at the same age, at the same job, 3.5 times the income than a single parent home.
1: Yeah.
0: 3.5 times.
1: Mm-hmm.
0: At that point.
1: Preach.
0: Yeah. Dave Ramsey's got a really good rundown on the housing and how to fix it.
1: I don't know how you fix interest rates.
0: You kill off. Well, first of all, you don't worry about the interest rates currently.
1: Kill off who? Who I got to kill?
0: You ain't got to kill nobody.
1: Oh, man.
0: But you kill off the capital gains tax for real estate.
1: Yeah.
0: You kill that off. You drop off the property taxes and you'll see these bigger upper middle class homes with these people that are getting older start selling that off if they don't have to pay all these taxes and stuff. That and then it's a move up. The people that are in your middle class, your lower middle class, it's a trickle effect. They start mm-hmm. moving up and up and up and up, and it causes a constant rotation of homes being sold.
1: Yeah.
0: Everybody wins.
1: Who put this plan in motion?
0: What plan?
1: How long has this been going on?
0: Capital gains? I don't know. Long time.
1: But it feels like it's gotten greedier lately.
0: We're just now aware of our money.
1: I
0: Here we go. Let's check this out. Capital gains was introduced in the United States in 1913.
1: Oh!
0: We're 113 years into capital gains tax. Now, wow. Of course, it says at the time, the capital gains tax at the same standard rate as ordinary income. Da-da-da-da. I ain't reading all that. So in 1921, it was 12.5%. 1942, it went to 25%. And yeah, so it's about where we are. It's been there since 1942 at this rate.
1: That's when Columbus sailed the ocean blue.
0: Exactly right.
1: Mm-hmm.
0: Exactly right. All right, let's jump out. That's enough math for Monday. We'll take a quick break. We'll be right back to wrap up this.
1: Next up, French lessons.
0: On the other side, ain't time.
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14: A little less humid than what we had over the weekend. We're still very warm, though. Look for high temperatures in the upper 80s with some sunshine. A few clouds building in the afternoon. And that'll set us up for a few clouds around overnight. We're dry, though. Look for lows in the mid-60s. A little cooler on Tuesday. Partly sunny, highs in the lower 80s. There'll be a slight chance of a couple showers late Tuesday and into Tuesday evening. That's your 7 weather forecast. I'm meteorologist Dan Bates.
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Back a few months ago, I was headlining at a great big nightclub. And he put me up a couple of days early. I came in a couple of days early, and they put me up at what they call the Star Suite. Now, here I am, headliner in one of the biggest nightclubs in the country, and I wake up at 8 o'clock in the morning in this Star Suite, all by myself. Yeah, that's what I said, aw. But I did what I've always done, man, to cheer myself up. I picked up my guitar, I sat down, and wrote me a little song. Now this is how it feels to be alone at the top of the hill and trying to figure out why.

when you're doing what? We're doing the best that we can. I guess you could say I'm a loner, a cowboy outlaw, tough and proud. Well, I could have lots of friends if I wanted.

One more time. What are we doing? We're doing the best that we can. Give yourself a hand.

0: 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I'm Benji, that's Lacey. Good morning.
1: Good morning.
0: Down the stretch we come. Last segment of the show here on this Monday morning, 9:57 a.m. Time for your Southern Fraud Sports Report and brought to you by Sports Break. 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They'll have dinner again tonight from 5 until 8 at Sports Break. Abbeville Youth Athletics, they have their fall registration. It is going to end this week. This is the last week to get your kids signed up. We'll end on Thursday, June 18th. So if you got any kids 12 and under, they're going to play football, soccer, cheerleading, volleyball. Need to get them signed up by this Thursday. Go to AbbevilleYouthAthletics.com, or you can stop by in person at the Abbeville Civic Center during regular business hours. And, yeah, get your kids involved in some sports this fall. Again, football, soccer, cheerleading, or volleyball. Volleyball is 10U and 12U. Soccer is 7U. So 4 to 6 years old can play soccer all the way up to 12 years old.
1: 4 to 6. Nah, bro.
0: I coached a 4-year-old soccer team once, my daughter's. It's like herding cats. I mean, it's...
1: Not taking anything away. I don't want to take anything away from AY.
0: They love it, though.
1: Personally, for me, I'm away to year.
0: Yeah, the... At that 4 or 5-year-old soccer, something, that's something serious. And then football, of course, 8U, 10U, 12U, and same for cheerleading as well. So, anyway, AbbevilleYouthAthletics.com. You can go there and get them all signed up, or you can go in person at Abbeville Civic Center. Braves are off today. They will host the Giants Tuesday, Wednesday, Thursday in Atlanta coming up today. Full slate of Major League Baseball games, and then... You got some World Cup action going on today if you guys are into the soccer. Spain and Cabo Verde.
1: Bet on Spain.
0: At noon.
1: I've been told, bet your house on Spain.
0: Okay, all right. Belgium and Egypt at 3 o'clock. Let's get your picks on these World Cup games here. So, obviously, you're taking Spain.
1: Yeah.
0: All right. Belgium and Egypt, 3 o'clock today.
1: I'm going Belgium.
0: Is that because that's where Dr. Evil's from? Saudi Arabia and Uruguay.
1: Uruguay.
0: 6 o'clock. Iran and New Zealand at 9 o'clock.
1: New Zealand.
0: NZ. All right. And then
1: is that
0: you got.
1: Dumb?
0: Yep.
1: Huh? It's dumb. That was dumb pick.
0: Iran's a slight favorite, but. Yeah. Seems like they'd have other things to worry about than soccer right now. College World Series today, Texas and Alabama at 2 o'clock, elimination game.
1: Whoa, where are we playing at?
0: Win or go home. They're all in Omaha.
1: Oh, yeah, duh.
0: Yeah. Texas, Alabama, elimination.
1: Texas, Alabama.
0: Alabama.
1: I'm going, ooh. I don't know anything about either.
0: Yeah.
1: But.
0: You can watch it at 2 o'clock.
1: Brand wise, oh man, that's tough. I'm going to go Alabama.
0: Alabama. And then at 7 o'clock tonight, this is not an elimination game, but this is a really take a driver's seat game. Georgia, Oklahoma. 4 SEC schools in this playing today.
1: Georgia and Oklahoma. Mm-hmm. I'm going in Oklahoma.
0: All right. There you go. There's Lacey's picks.
1: Just seems
0: today.
1: Like it's...
0: Ooh. I would go opposite. I'd go Texas and Georgia.
1: Would you? Yeah. I don't know really anything. I haven't followed either. I don't know.
0: Man, I tell you what, if you're a Georgia fan, you're having a good summer so far.
1: Yeah.
0: Georgia's made it this far.
1: Uh-huh.
0: Braves have been on fire.
1: Yeah.
0: How many Georgia fans are not naturally Braves fans, too?
1: Right.
0: Probably very slim. So, yeah, been a good summer so far. All right, there you go. There's your Southern Fried Sports Report brought to you by Sports Break. For good friends, good food, good times. Yes, Sports Break. Let's end up with some dumb criminal news. You want to?
1: Hey.
0: Some men wouldn't be caught dead with an open can of White Claw. Luckily, this guy wasn't found dead with dozens of them piled up in his car. 33-year-old man named Connor Parody was pulled over in
1: Florida,
0: Friday night. He was clocked flying down the highway more than 90 miles an hour. When the cop pulled him over, he seemed heavily intoxicated, not to mention the fact that there was 34 open containers of White Claw in his passenger seat.
1: 34 opened?
0: 34 opened containers. A case and a half of empty White Claws in his passenger seat. Yeah, there's even a picture. This is ridiculous. He was arrested after he registered a blood alcohol content of 0.17, more than twice the legal limit. Of course, he was charged with DUI. There were so many White Claw cans that it had the alert on the dash that the passenger needed to buckle up. So many cans. The weight of all those cans in his seat.
1: But they were empty?
0: Surely.
1: Otherwise, it's still.
0: Some of them look empty, I guess. I don't know. Still 34 cans. Good grief. Do better, Connor. Do better.
1: That you would be dead.
0: That's what I'm saying. All right, there you go. That's all the time we got for today's show. Thanks so much for hanging out with us. Do it all over again, dark and early, 6 to 10 a.m. tomorrow morning for another edition. The Abbeville First Bank Southern Fraud Morning Show. Everybody love everybody. For Lacey Yates, I'm Benji Greason. Say bye, Lacey.
1: Bye, Lacey.
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12: A little cooler and a little less humid than what we had over the weekend. We're still very warm, though. Look for high temperatures in the upper 80s with some sunshine, a few clouds building in the afternoon, and that'll set us up for a few clouds around overnight. We're dry, though. Look for lows in the mid-60s. A little cooler on Tuesday, partly sunny, highs in the lower 80s. There'll be a slight chance of a couple showers late Tuesday and into Tuesday evening. That's your 7 weather forecast. I'm meteorologist Dan Bickford.

Hey. Well, Papa, don't you worry about it none now. 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Things like

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10: A little cooler and a little less humid than what we had over the weekend. We're still very warm, though. Look for high temperatures in the upper 80s with some sunshine, a few clouds building in the afternoon, and that'll set us up for a few clouds around overnight. We're dry, though. Look for the lows in the mid-60s. A little cooler on Tuesday, partly sunny, highs in the lower 80s. There'll be a slight chance of a couple showers late Tuesday and into Tuesday evening. That's your 7 weather forecast. I'm meteorologist Dan Bickford.

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9: A little less humid than what we had over the weekend. We're still very warm, though. Look for high temperatures in the upper 80s with some sunshine. A few clouds building in the afternoon. And that'll set us up for a few clouds around overnight. We're dry, though. Look for the lows in the mid-60s. A little cooler on Tuesday. Partly sunny, highs in the lower 80s. There'll be a slight chance of a couple showers late Tuesday and into Tuesday evening. That's your 7 weather forecast. I'm meteorologist Dan Bickford.

time for today's daily devotion. It comes from Psalm chapter 90, verse 17. It says, "And let the beauty of the Lord of our God be upon us, and establish the work of our hands for us." Yes, establish the work of our hands. Today's daily devotion is specifically geared toward business owners, entrepreneurs, those of us that are self-employed and that trust in the Lord each and every week. I declare that God is establishing the work of my hands. I work with excellence, trust His timing, and remain faithful even when I can't see the outcome. That's another translation of Psalm 90:17. It's easy for us to get wrapped up in the day-to-day, the constant juggling, the constant worry, the constant, how is this going to happen? I need to do this. How can I be there when I need to be here? We just have to sit back and trust that God has us. So I want to declare this over you today. I am a faithful steward, not an anxious owner. God is directing my steps, blessing the work of my hands, and opening the doors that no man can shut. I will lead with integrity, serve with excellence, trust His plan over my own. My business exists to glorify God, impact people, and create a lasting kingdom influence. This week, I choose faith over fear and obedience over comfort. Declare that over yourself and your business. Stay faithful. God's got us. That's today's daily devotion.

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10: A little less humid than what we had over the weekend. We're still very warm, though. Look for high temperatures in the upper 80s with some sunshine. A few clouds building in the afternoon. And that'll set us up for a few clouds around overnight. We're dry, though. Look for the lows in the mid-60s. A little cooler on Tuesday. Partly sunny. Highs in the lower 80s. There'll be a slight chance of a couple showers late Tuesday and into Tuesday evening. That's your 7 weather forecast. I'm meteorologist Dan Bickford.
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10: Good evening. As we head through tonight, temperatures will be cooling down to the mid-60s. It's going to be dry with only a few passing clouds. Your Tuesday will see a few more of those passing clouds, but still no chance of rain. High temperatures will be even cooler, warming up to only the low 80s. We'll get back to the upper 80s for your Wednesday. For WSPA 7 News, I'm meteorologist Grant Roberts.

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15: Good evening. As we head through tonight, temperatures will be cooling down to the mid-60s. It's going to be dry with only a few passing clouds. Your Tuesday will see a few more of those passing clouds, but still no chance of rain. High temperatures will be even cooler, warming up to only the low 80s. We'll get back to the upper 80s for your Wednesday. For WSPA 7 News, I'm meteorologist Grant Roberts.

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10: Good evening. As we head through tonight, temperatures will be cooling down to the mid-60s. It's going to be dry with only a few passing clouds. Your Tuesday will see a few more of those passing clouds, but still no chance of rain. High temperatures will be even cooler, warming up to only the low 80s. We'll get back to the upper 80s for your Wednesday. For WSPA 7 News, I'm meteorologist Grant Roberts.

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And I never took the time to let you know. 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

Good evening. As we head through tonight, temperatures will be cooling down to the mid-60s. It's going to be dry with only a few passing clouds. Your Tuesday will see a few more of those passing clouds, but still no chance of rain. High temperatures will be even cooler, warming up to only the low 80s. We'll get back to the upper 80s for your Wednesday. For WSPA 7 News, I'm meteorologist Grant Roberts.

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10: Good evening. As we head through tonight, temperatures will be cooling down to the mid-60s. It's going to be dry with only a few passing clouds. Your Tuesday will see a few more of those passing clouds, but still no chance of rain. And temperatures will be even cooler, warming up to only the low 80s. We'll get back to the upper 80s for your Wednesday. For WSPA 7 News, I'm meteorologist Grant Roberts.

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1: 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Is it Margaret? I know it's you, Margaret.
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1: Ha ha ha ha ha ha ha ha ha ha ha ha ha ha ha ha ha ha ha ha ha ha ha ha ha ha ha ha ha ha ha ha ha ha ha ha ha ha ha ha ha ha ha ha ha ha ha ha ha ha ha ha ha ha ha ha ha ha ha ha ha ha ha ha ha ha 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

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I know that. But I miss you. And when I get out, Margaret, I go come over there with a weed eater and a live chicken and some beef preserves. We'll have a big old time, Margaret.

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9: Good evening. As we head through tonight, temperatures will be cooling down to the mid-60s. It's going to be dry with only a few passing clouds. Your Tuesday will see a few more of those passing clouds, but still no chance of rain. High temperatures will be even cooler, warming up to only the low 80s. We'll get back to the upper 80s for your Wednesday. For WSPA 7 News, I'm meteorologist Grant Roberts.

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